Engine 74, water tender 74, vegetation, correction, out of unit assignment, Sisseton County, vegetation for a spot on the side of the road in the area of Highway 99, Riviera Road, 1722.

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Engine 74. Engine 74, Orville. Engine 74 is at scene. We have two separate fires. It'll be just north of the county line on Highway 99. One's approximately a 10 by 10, the other is approximately a 10 by 20. Both forward progress stopped on both of them. Do you want to run this on view local or view command? Engine 74, Orville. We'll run this on view command. Additionally,

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Highway 99, Riviera Road, engine 7, or Riviera, I see, on Gridley Fire. 1730, brake, engine 374, Orville. Confirming you're up on command.

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1: 79 hour fire danger rating. Valley, fire danger rating 86%, dispatch level high. Foothill, fire danger rating 24%, dispatch level medium. Mountain, fire danger rating 19%, dispatch level low. End of fire danger rating 1732.
0: Riviera, I see you, Orville. 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

0: Beauregard.
1: For the first fire, we're north 39 degrees, 18.766, by west, negative 121 degrees, 40.532, final acreage, 0.1 acres. Second fire, north 39 degrees, 18.457, by west, 121 degrees, 40.423, final acreage, 0.05 acres.
0: He's 1758.

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1: 18, down to your break. Station 74, engine 73, turn to quarters, 18, 3.

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Zone 4, lobby corridor pull station. Orville Dialysis Clinic, 3012 Olive Highway between Lower Wyandotte Road and Foothill Boulevard. First unit seen, Olivite C on Orotech 1, secondary Orotech 2. Standby for response check back, 1856.

Yes, responding. Commercial structure alarm sounding. 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Check back. Commercial structure alarm sounding. 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All units responding. First unit seen. All of IC on Orotech 1, secondary Orotech 2, 18-57.

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0: Yeah, affirmative. Here's me a homeless encampment.
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1: 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It's responding vegetation, Mitchell Avenue, cancel, Battalion 90.

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0: Are you within reach for tactical?
1: Negative. I will be in about 10 minutes.
0: I copy. This appears to be a homeless encampment. And if you make access, it's going to be the field to the west of the Boulder Creek apartment. You can drive up to a gate, and then there's a hole in the fence. Correction, you can drive to a fence, and there's a hole in the fence. You can walk into it. If, once I see you, I'll walk out to lead you in.
1: I copy. I'm familiar with the area.

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0: North 39 degrees, 30.160, by west 121 degrees, 34.089, engine 91 is available to shelter area.

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Today's fire danger ratings, valley, very high, foothills, high, mountains, moderate, end of morning report, 0801, KVZ 21.

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0: 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Fire has been extinguished. 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
1: Three, 29.

to 0800-hour fire danger ratings and dispatch levels. Valley fire danger rating 10% dispatch level low. Foothills fire danger rating 8% dispatch level low. Mountains fire danger rating 13% dispatch level low. And the fire danger ratings and dispatch levels 0830.

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Domestic dispute, 90 Longmore Road between Arrow Street and Bowie Lane, 1053.

0: Potty Medical Imbalance, Staging Required, Lombard Road, Privy Jet, no, no medical need, canceled, return to quarters in Chicago.
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1: Miguel Cruz 2, 6-7.

Slight warming and drying trend is anticipated today over the holiday weekend with breezy onshore flow and slight chance of late thunderstorms, isolated mild thunderstorms Sunday through early next week, cooler than normal conditions through the end of next week. Today, sunny, max temperature 86 to 93, minimum humidity 21 to 29%, winds, northwest winds up to 7 miles per hour, shifting to the southwest 5 to 11 miles per hour in the afternoon. Tonight, mostly clear, max temperature 64 to 70, max humidity 40 to 49%, winds, east winds 4 to 9 miles per hour with local gusts up to 20. Sunday, partly cloudy, early in the morning becoming mostly cloudy in the afternoon, max temperature 83 to 89, minimum humidity 23 to 38%, winds, upslope winds 5 miles per hour becoming southwest 4 to 9 miles per hour with local gusts up to 20 in the afternoon. End of morning weather, 1100 KBZ21.

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Building 5, 115 Tuscany Drive, Unit 144, all the branch apartments in Grand Avenue, the dead end, 1124.

Orville at the 1100 hour fire danger readings and dispatch levels. Valley fire danger rating 23%, dispatch level low. Foothills fire danger rating 14%, dispatch level low. Mountains fire danger rating 15%, dispatch level low. End of fire danger readings and dispatch levels 1130.

116, disregard tie 90, engine 72, engine 74, company 74, Medics TC. Single vehicle reported, no further details. In the area of Highway 70 and Powerhouse Hill Road, first unit seen power IC on Calcord, unit standby for response, check back left 57.

0: Response check back to you, see the area of Highway 70 and Powerhouse Hill Road. Battalion 2116 responding. Battalion 9B cancel. 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

0: 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Return to quarters, Battalion 2116.
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0: 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Per CHP, UTL, cancel, engine 72.
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Corvallis Station 44, staffing change on engine 44 and rescue 44. Catalyst is now updated. KVR 83.

Battalion 2114, Engine 81, Rescue 44, Company 26, Medic, GC, single vehicle rollover. And there you have Westbound Skyway and Tuscan Ridge crossover. First seat of that scene, Skyway IC on Calcord. 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

0: ATC, Westop Skyway, Tuscan Ridge crossover, for CHP, non-injury, cancel, return to quarters, Battalion 2114.
1: Battalion 2114.
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Noise readings at dispatch levels. Valley, fire data rating 68%, dispatch level high. Foothills, fire data rating 20%, dispatch level medium. Mountains, fire data rating 19%, dispatch level low. End of fire data ratings and dispatch levels 1431.

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Battalion 2114, Engine 74, the team lead, Engine 41 with one tech, Engine 44 with one tech, Truck 74 with two techs, Engine 73 with one tech, Technical Rescue, Dynamic Water, three subjects stacked on branches on the Sac River, in the area of West Sacramento Avenue and River Road, first unit at sea in River, I see on Calcord, you just stand by for response check back, 1537.

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Area of West Ackland Avenue and River Road. Engine 44. Rescue 44. Engine 73. Engine 73 down staff 20. Utility 73 responding with water rescue craft 48 and 47.

Mach 74. 4 down, staff direction east 474. Scene, River Icedale, Calcord, 1543.

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0: 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I'm going to establish the ICP and staging at the park next to West Sacramento River Road. Hamilton City additionally has two jet skis in the water right now. Attempting to locate patients.
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0: attention, 2123, new incident traffic collision. Orville, Prevention 2123, at scene of a traffic collision at Pence Road across the Highway 70. Two vehicles involved, moderate to major damage. I'll be out checking on injuries.
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0: 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Battalion 2106, engine 2161, engine 82, company 67, view medics, prevention 2123 at scene, TC, two vehicles, near Highway 70 and Pets Road, contact Penn State C on Calcord, unit standby for response, check back 1557, break, prevention 2123, Orville, go ahead.
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0: Strike back TC, Highway 70 Pence Road, engine 2161.
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0: Responding, contact Pence IC on Calcord, 1559.

0: 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Additionally, if you could make sure CHB is responding to that, TC on pits.
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0: Roosevelt, Pence IC, command pass over engine 2161, permission 2123 will be committed to law enforcement, other, assist other agencies.
1: Permission 2123, Orville, confirming you're responding to 3554 Pattengill with Concal.

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0: And 2116, orbital, end low flight care responding, ETE, 14 minutes, 1-4.
1: 2116.
0: 2116, 1619.

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0: 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We'll get the second ground medic started.
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0: they are.
1: Units disregard, technical rescue dynamic water, Almond Avenue and Larkin Road, for BTSO, no medical need, canceled, no further traffic, 1633.
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0: the orbital. 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
1: All prevention units will be utilizing CDF TAC-12 for a short period of time while we look for a subject vehicle.
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0: 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I know flight carriers in the area. Patients being loaded to medics now. I got to flag them down on their way.
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99B, train 2107, engine 73, engine 74, engine 71, company 74, company 64, water center 74, water center 25, vegetation and grass on fire, approximately 1 acre, 416 Justinson Road between West Big Gridley Road and Edel Court. 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

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Battalion 9B on MDT, train 2107. 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

0: 71. Roger, 71, at scene. It'll be approximately 1 acre, low to moderate rate of spread in the grass and in an orchard.
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2: Justinson Road, engine 71. Justinson, I see on Grizzly Fire, secondary CDF TAC 11, 1648.
1: Grizzly Road, between Justinson Road and Mosquito Road, 1648.

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